0: It's sleek, it's buff. 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Look at the inside, bro.
1: Anyone know that track? I think it's Toby that plays it a lot. It's either Toby or Dials. But it goes... 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Maybe a little bit slower. It's quite dubby. Dun

Yes, yes. It's Mother Art Mondays. Or should I say, Aquale Arc Mondays. It's better written down, that one, I think. Since we're celebrating all things aquatic, this 1400, I've got about an hour 20 of wet tunes, water themed in some way.

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Out to Andy. 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Big Bunny Barrer. Did I say Andy already? I don't know.

True to form, I've got a glass of white wine. 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I had a lovely bottle on the weekend, but that got finished when a friend came around for dinner. And so I'm drinking the leftover of the wine I used to cook.

apologies to any dry jam participators, practitioners. Personally, I'm practicing moderation instead of abstinence.

my main achievement of the year so far has been eating just an obscene amount of vegetables. Just every meal, 70% vegetables. Trying it out as a sort of life hack. You can eat massive meals and not be fat if it's mostly vegetables, is the theory. We'll soon find out.

This is for Big Bunny Brer. Hello, Kirk Q and Lee. It's my first time saying that out loud. I hope that was okay.

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Why is this beach themed? Apart from the saxophone. It's called The Man with the Red Face. That's me at the beach.

All-time Malarek Mondays classic, that one. I'm forever curious who the artist pretending to be Azura is. For those of you who don't know the story, it's I'm 90% sure Azura. A fake out where the label that released it said they found these old masters from the early 90s that were never released. I'm pretty sure it's just Appiento producing it under the name Azura. It's on his label, so. But I would love more Azura, because it is slightly different from Appiento's normal music.

Yes, yes. Shout out Kella. Long time. How you doing?

Thanks, Toby. Yeah, I, fuck, I did actually mean to find my favorite tune from the Beach Boutique and play it in the show, and then I completely forgot. I've been called out by Andy. I might have a Fatboy Slim record, though. I can always do that. Last track, maybe. I think I must have, yeah, I have Dub Be Good To Me. Who knows if I can find it.

Yeah, this one actually has beach sounds in it. Like waves and that. Anyway.

This is the end of my show. After this tune, stay locked for a rare treat. An MMC show. I believe it's beach, surf rock. Sorry, not beach rock, surf rock. What a treat. Our resident California correspondent coming through with the surf rock. Could anyone be better informed about the subject?

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We're drifting apart. 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
1: Right, yeah.
0: Okay. 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
1: All right. We are in the Relax Fit Afters. 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

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You're a slut. 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
1: 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What's 300 minus 1? Do you need more time? Hello? Have you got it yet? The answer is 299 days of chunt.
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0: cabeza, desplazamiento que no puedo imitar, formas en el fondo.
1: Good day, chance. 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

Yo, it's Jackie Peanuts on the beat. 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Yeah. Live from Dulwich. You fucking, you dunno. Chunt, chunt, chunt, chunt, chunt, chunt.

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Hey everyone, it's Chantal here. 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

0: Yeah.
1: It's like, see, like my camera's a lot further away, which actually makes it a lot easier. Go on.

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Oh shit. I only have 15 minutes left. Thanks for listening. Remember to have a little yummy treat today. It's a national holiday. Next up we have Bubba C serving high tea's shanties for your lunch break. Enjoy. Love and light, Chantu.

Did anyone else see the news today? There was an article that said work is shit and chunting is well fun. We'll drop the source in the chat.

0: 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Stay tuned because the rest of the day is going to be a little bit nuts, methinks. 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

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No coffee.

Good morning, everyone. Hope you're all feeling swell on this beautiful sunny morning. At least from where I'm broadcasting. This one right now is a song or a piece called Ceres Motion by Mother Mallard's Portable Masterpiece Company. What a name. Of the Space, Energy and Light compilation. I think I played something from this compilation before, maybe even in the last show or show before that. Who really knows? I mean, they're all blending together into one big goop.

Before that, we had Her Space Holiday with Home Is Where You Hang Yourself. Yes. Before that, The Animals with Please Send Me Someone to Love. You hear what I'm getting at? Before that, Tammy's and Lou Christie with Make Summer Last Forever. And started out with The Velvet Underground. I Found a Reason. Beautiful song. Kind of just rediscovered this album yesterday. Alongside Lou Reed's solo stuff, which I've been sort of neglecting over the past few years. Or I just thought I couldn't really get into. Oh, was I wrong? Or have I changed? All of these are possibilities. Probabilities, and so on. Well, shout out to Ba and Big Bunny Brer in the chat. Shout out to Yosteb, Number 2, PK, SPD, Tiger. Shout out Vibes and Vasfret, welcome back. Out to Youngdale. And everyone else listening, you're much appreciated as always.

Right, this one, Jaw Wobble with the Edge and Holger Zukay, or Zukay, C-C-C-C-U-K-A-Y. Hold on to your dreams. And before that we had the Space Lady with her rendition of Fly Like an Eagle.

According to PK, the Space Lady is also playing Le Gassou Festival this year. If you're in the Netherlands, Dawnbreaker. Still flying. Orbiting space.

to continue within the Jawobble bass lines. 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

Alright, last one, Muslim Gods remix, How Further Now Is Heaven. Before that I played classic by Pere Ubu, The Modern Dance. And speaking of classics, singers and players, Devious Woman.

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You're tuned into Chant FM with your host Claybu. 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

Thank you for tuning in. Ending with this one, Lou Reed. Sad song. This has been No Coffee on Chant FM. Sad song. For yours, Claypool.

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Deep House in the mix for the next however long. Been a while, wasn't it? This one, Boo Williams, Day and Night.

Hope everyone's having a good Easter Sunday. Had a good Easter weekend in general. This one, Underground Sound of Lisbon, Goosebumps. I don't remember what I played now. Did a nice little bootleg mix of Sade, I Will Be Your Friend. What else? Before that, it was Blue Six. No, after that, sorry. Blue Six, Pure, Aquanote on the title mix. Gonna keep it rolling. That's everyone locked in.

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Yup, yup, yo, happy Easter. Says Gav. This one's a touchy Tommy. It's Thursday, 2 a.m. Ron Trent, 7 a.m. dub. The second 7 a.m. dub I played today. Got the in-laws round, they're headed out for a walk. Nice. Bit of peace and quiet.

This is absolutely lovely, this one. Merle David Guetta, before he sold out, up in the way at the French Touch mix.

I only had about 25 minutes worth of tunes, so I'm just dipped into the other Serato box. Very freeform show this afternoon. Very last couple of songs from me. Been on for about an hour. I might go and have some beer in a minute.

0: back on Tuesday, 3 o'clock UK time. 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

0: Check, check, mic check. Mic sounds hot. We're live here from the red carpet. GIF of the Year Awards 2023. Welcome one and all. We've got bare eggnog going on here. Like, I reckon we're probably at least three quarters of the bottle of eggnog, as you can probably tell by my lack of ability to speak. You might have heard we've got a couple of celebrities on the red carpet tonight. I've seen Brog, I've seen Chabs, I might have even seen Bert, I'm not sure. I think he's going to make an appearance later on. Let's get into it. We've got 30 GIFs to get through. This has been narrowed down from a long list of how many? 2,000 GIFs? 2,000 GIFs. We've been slaving away. Well, to be fair, Buns has been slaving away. Narrowing it down, trying to produce a short list. And just, we've arrived at 30 GIFs. The mic sounds really hot. Can we pump that down a little bit? Yeah, we've arrived at 30 GIFs. I think 30 GIFs that have been rinsed across the year, some more than others. There's going to be some controversial takes. Obviously, it's a short list. It's a big event. This always happens. But in terms of like the GIFs that we picked, I think I'm going to pass over to Buns just to give you a bit of a rundown of like how we've chosen the GIFs, what makes a good GIF. So yeah, let's hear the criteria.
1: The guests are here and the judges are prepared. Criteria, the kind of way we're breaking it down is we're looking at three categories. Number one, swag. How much swag does a GIF have? Swagger.
0: What do you mean by swag? Like, how do you define swag?
1: It's undefinable, that's the magic of it. Number two, we've got a bit of chuntiness. You know, a GIF that just has the chunt essence about it. You look at it and you think, that is a chunt GIF right there.
0: How do you feel about like a house style? I feel like there's a house style in the Chantongo in terms of GIFs.
1: There definitely is. It's actually quite depraved and disgusting. So we won't get into it too much. And I can already see Horny has been posted in the chat just to kind of exemplify that point. Number three, of course, is musicality. How on beat is this fucking GIF? Is it gonna hit at 128 BPM? Is it gonna hit at 135? All kind of categories that the judges are taking into consideration.
0: Should we get into some predictions? I think the way we're gonna run this is we're gonna have a little prediction section. So the thing is, Buns actually hasn't seen the results yet. So I'm the only one in the world right now that knows the GIF of the year 2023. That's a lot of responsibility on me. But I think it's quite nice that we've got someone in the studio on the carpet that has no idea what's about to happen. So I think like the request from our side is if you could post your top three GIFs of the year predictions in the chat. And we'll take a note of like what everyone's put down. We'll try it. It might go a bit too fast, but we'll see how it goes. We'll take notes, and then obviously the winner's going to get a bottle of free Bacardi. So yeah, we'll make sure that gets sent to you as well.

0: Without further ado, let's get into the fucking gifts. This is a £5 mic, by the way, so get after me in the chat, but come on.
1: Wait, has anyone like posted predictions in the chat right now? Let's have a look. Oh, SBD is going for 3 times horny. That's not even possible. Come on, let's have some realistic predictions. This is a serious game. Number 2 doesn't even want Bacardi. Okay, no worries. Okay, I think the crowd wants the gifts. Should we get into it? I was going to play some tunes first, though. Just like, everyone needs to get into the occasion, like warm up a little bit. Like, we can't just get straight into the fucking list.
0: Let us play some bangers.

0: All right, let's get into the list. Come on, let's stop messing around. We don't need tunes. We just need gifts. We need gifts and tunes. So we've matched every single gift from the list to a respective tune that we feel like embodies the gift well. So if we play a tune, definitely spam the gift that's been announced in the chat, and then hopefully we'll see how the two work together. Any guesses on this first one? I'll give you like 30 seconds and then I'll reveal our top 30, number 30 GIF of the year 2023.
1: Now take me thin or filled with my sexual physique. You know me well, Bill. Well, can't you tell? I'm just like a turtle crawling out of

0: Well, if you haven't guessed this one, it's Kark. That's C-A-R-K. I'm not sure how the naming of this originated. I feel like someone tried to spell Carl from Jimmy Neutron and got the spelling wrong. And they're like, it just kind of stuck, you know? I feel like it works. It definitely suits the GIF. I think the tune suits the GIF. So this one comes in at number 30, 3% of the vote. Enjoy.
1: Swag on this one is 5. Chuntiness 5. Even musicality's up there, you know. Probably a 4. I actually voted for this one. I might have been the only person, but personally, I think it's hard.

0: All right, how are we feeling? I feel like everyone's just kind of like getting into the groove. We're settling in. We've got through the first GIF. It's Clark. No one's too precious about that. Like, I feel like that could have gone either way. That could have been a real upset at number 30, but I feel like Clark, everyone's a bit indifferent on that. How are you feeling, Buns?
1: That's actually surprising to me. I genuinely thought this would be top 10, so that is crazy.
0: Mate, how are you feeling about that eggnog as well? Like, that's some good shit. It's just custard.
1: I'm out in the OSC bachelor pad right now getting the PYT experience. He's pulled me out a big nog. And do you know what? I am getting in the mood, so it's kind of crazy.
0: It's weird how these things work. Let's get into number 29, I reckon. This is kind of a big one. I've got a lot to say about this GIF. It's got swag. When we talk about swag, it's definitely got swag. It's definitely a GIF that kind of separates the chat. I feel like you either like this GIF or you don't. It's a bit of a Marmite GIF. I think it's pivotal because it was the first GIF where we realized there was like a life after GIF of the Year 2022. And there was a whole new year of GIFs coming up. I think you can all probably guess this one. What else? Oh, wait. People are putting Jimmy in the chat. Come on, have some respect. Jimmy's got to be up there. Have some respect. Any guesses for you, Buns?
1: I have no idea at this point. Absolutely no idea.
0: I'm going to drop it. Number 29, it's Cat Groove.

0: Yeah, for me, Swag won. Horrendous. I don't like this guy. He just looks a bit creepy, you know what I mean?
1: Yeah, I feel like that is the biggest complaint for this GIF. It's got slightly weird, like creepy vibes, I think. I'm not going to tell you what number two calls this GIF.

0: No, okay. I do feel like it has weird vibes, but also I think it deserves some respect. Like, you can't just be trashing on this GIF the whole time. Like, it was the first GIF of 2023 that we thought, man, this has got legs. Like, this has got something.
1: The swag is low, but the musicality is 5 out of 5. The way he's moving it, okay.
0: You know, that's the other thing about this GIF. It will hit any tune that you put down. It will hit anything.

0: For everyone wondering about the ratings, they're out of 5. Don't expect them to be consistent. I've had some nog.
1: Wait, where are these ratings coming? Where are these? Are they going in the chat? Like, what's the method? Oh, you're rating them out of 5 on swag and musicality. All right, fair.

0: right, I feel like we've let this one run long enough. It's caused controversy in the chat already. I feel like gift of the year is like Monopoly at Christmas, right? Like, you're always going to be for some family member. Like, your nan puts like hotels on Dark Blue on Monopoly and you just want to beep after like 10 Baileys. That's like the vibe that gift of the year always gives me. But let's try and keep it civil. Let's move it along. And let's get into number 28. Any guesses on this one? I think I feel like this is probably like one of the closest match gifts to the tune that we've selected. It's a tall order, you know. Matching gifts to tunes is no fucking joke. This one is kind of like a bread and butter gift for me. I like any time. Like, the chat is spamming Jimmy already. Like, they're way too keen to get Jimmy on this list up higher, but we all know he's going to be top 10.
1: The crazy thing about this Jimmy inclusion is that it just goes out to Jimmy, you know. He's clearly a fucking top 10, top 5 gift the way you guys are spamming him.
0: Yeah, innit? Like, it says a lot about Jimmy, to be fair. But we're not talking about Jimmy. Like, come on, this is the time for this gift. It's number 28. It deserves some respect. I think the chat is finally getting it. It's finally sinking in. It's Lowrider.

0: Have you given ratings on this one, bud? Let's get a quick review on swagginess, chantiness, all that good stuff.
1: Swag has got to be probably a 4.5 on this one. Chantiness, do you know what? I'm not so sure. Probably like a 3 maybe. And musicality is up there. Musicality is definitely a 4.5.
0: High swag, low. Medium chantiness, high musicality, kind.

All right, let's get into number 27. I feel like, again, this is like a super specific gif. Like, you'll only ever draw for this gif if it's a certain type of music. I always associate this one with producer Alex. I don't know why. I feel like it's kind of like Enter the Noid vibes. Like, definitely In the Pit vibes. I always just think about that moment when Trow was in the pit at Transpacos. And the only message you put in the chant was like, I'm in the pit, full caps, like no spaces. I think we all know what it is. The chant's got it already. It's mosh. Let's get into it.

Fucking hell, Will Smith, apparently President Gift of the Year Awards. We didn't need any more of that. Yeah, I think this one, obviously, like, the gift suits the tune really well. It's a lot, though. It's a lot for where we're at, 3:30 p.m. radio. It's a bit much. It's a little bit much. There's probably kids listening. So I reckon let's move past this and get to number 26. Okay, this one, I feel like this one is, like, something that I almost never hit, to be honest. I don't really know how it even made the shortlist. Like, it managed to get 3% of the vote. Is it one vote? Probably one vote, you know. So someone out there is a massive techno appreciator. It could be number two. I feel like it could be number two. And so, yeah, like, it only felt right just to, like, play some banging techno stompers to this one. No guesses for this one. It is Pooh Stompers. Let's get into it.

0: Thank God we're taking it down a notch after that last tune. Like, everyone just relax.
1: I'm so chilled out right now. I might even get on the sofa. I'm fucking horizontal right now.

0: whoever voted for this, out yourself in the chat immediately.
1: Can we get some ratings on this one, like swagginess, all that stuff, you know?
0: Swag, I think, one. I'm disappointed. Musicality, you know, maybe a four, it's up there. Chuntiness, I'm not sure, probably like a two, you know what I mean? But maybe this one just isn't for me. But for someone, you know, it's gift of the year, so that's how it is.
1: Mad that someone voted, like, this was their top gift of the year. Imagine, that is crazy.

0: All right, this one's giving Stephen anxiety, so I feel like we should move on. We're like, how are we doing for time right now? We're at 11:30 already. We've only got to like number 25. We should probably pick up the pace. There's a rumor that Chanto might be coming down as well, so I need to like increase Nog stocks because we're nearly through the first bottle of Nog already. So let's see how that goes. This one, man, this one is controversial. Like number 25. I don't even know how this made the ballot, I'll be honest. And I feel like you've got a lot to do with this one, Buns.
1: I mean, you're passing the mic to me, but I have no idea what gif we're going to be seeing, so.
0: I think this is probably the most controversial gif on the ballot. Like, I've actually maybe never ever seen this hit in the wild, you know? I've never seen someone just draw for it. So I feel like the tune that goes with this is like as kind of wallpaper as the gif itself. Sorry to like do it dirty, but it's Rock at number 25.
2: Yeah, man, Rock. What can I say? Everyone's hitting Horny in the chat.
1: I think, unfortunately, guys, you're going to be surprised at how high Horny is placed. Oscar's giving me a little hint. Yeah, man, look at Rock. Look at him, he's swagged out. That's 5 out of 5 right there. The rest of it, musicality, unfortunately, it's a 0. But he's made the list. 1 vote, let's go.
0: Now, to be fair, like, now I'm seeing it in the chat, like, sparkling alongside this tune. It's definitely taking on a new life for me.
1: He's definitely glowing, thriving, you know, kind of in his lane. Moisturized, as moisturized as a rock can be, living his life.

0: out to Osk on the tune selection, by the way. How have you managed to find a tune which matches a sparkling rock? That is crazy.
1: I think it's just like a sixth sense when you've been in the game for like this long, like years. It's just, it's like intuition. You just know when a tune and a gift come together.

0: Okay, let's pick up the pace now. Number 24. I feel like this has got great continuity with the only other chanter that's done a show today, actually, on Nudes. That was Sean's DK special. I think this one is definitely, like, I think Dale is probably the biggest proponent of this GIF. There's a whole kind of suite of GIFs that go with this one. And I think we all know what it is. And hopefully the tune will give you a good idea. But it's like that, it's a chill one, it's low key. I quite like it. I like when you look at the GIF and then you hear this tune, there's a bit of a disconnect. But I feel like the theme, you have to play the theme from the game, right? It's DK Lad, number 24.
1: This is surprising to me. I thought this would be up in the top 10 the way people have been talking about it the last few weeks, but here we are, number 24.

should probably say at this point that the votes from now on have got 6.1% of the votes. So I think that equates to like 2 or 3 votes each. So we're moving up the ranks.

0: Yeah, man, what can I say? I'm surprised at that one. The swag is high. The swag is super high. And Sean is a big proponent of that GIF. I thought it'd be much higher.
1: I feel like Dale's been pushing that GIF for like the last 2 months at least. Like, especially the DK like side to side dance vibe. That's been going for time now from Dale. I think the next one's kind of a jokes one. Like, I've never hit this GIF. And I think Trowel definitely hits this GIF a lot. We've got kind of a meme tune for this one as well, which I think you can probably... Buns, I think you chose this one. Any words? It's kind of stereotypical, like, it involves the French, as all good jokes do. Yeah, this one, Lizard Wine, at number 23, 6.1% of the vote. You know we have to go stereotypical with this one.

0: juxtaposition of these two tunes you're about to witness is kind of crazy.
1: Get that out of here. Like, no one apart from maybe like Trout and Buns are hitting fucking Lizard Wine. Let's be real. Like, when are you, like, what occasion are you gonna hit a Lizard Wine? Like,
0: look, man, he's out here, you know, he's in his living room, he's had a hard day at work, put on the hat, sip on the wine, let's fucking go. That's all you need to say.
1: All right, let's get that out of here, like, ASAP, and move straight on to number 22. I feel like this GIF, again, it fulfills a similar purpose to other GIFs on the list, and I don't think it's a common GIF, but I think it still deserves respect. We're finally moving into the 3 votes each realm. 9.1% of the vote this one got. Quite an interesting tune that we've chosen to pair it. I forgot to sync the actual original tune that we had lined up onto the USB classic. So we've gone, I think it was Too Many Clangs. Okay. I can't remember what the tune was. But yeah, so we've gone for AI with the Braids for this one. See if you can guess what it is, and then we'll reveal number 22.
0: If anyone guesses this, you're literally raining.

0: as a disease.
1: All right, no one's getting this, which is kind of not surprising at all. It's exclamation mark why. I think it is it Christian Bale or John Travolta. I feel like, yeah, it's John Travolta. Yeah, yeah, it is, yeah. Like AI. Everyone hit a wide for this one. Show your respect. Number 22. Say I did. Ben Simmons dribble rock all day. I did. Can the motherfucker tell me about the way I live? I'm AI with the braids.
2: I always thought that this was from the game Yakuza, but I think I'm just a bit blind, to be honest. Young nigga get paid. I'm AI with the braids.
1: Say something, man. Say something. Right. The next one is like this. This is where it gets controversial. This is like where Nan's getting a spark on the jaw, like 10 Baileys deep at the Christmas dinner. This is GIF number 21. I think this is like, this is going to be controversial. I'm even surprised that it got this high up, to be honest. Like, SPD, DJ Heatwave, I feel like are the only two people that I've ever seen hit this GIF, and that in itself is a big clue. I think we need to, can you wheel this tune back? Because we need to start from the beginning for this one. I think we all know what it is. Man's in jail, he's gone straight to jail, directly to jail. Do not pass, go. It's Horny Baby.
2: Number 21. Thank fuck we got this out of the way.

Nah, hang on, we've got some controversy in the chat. Has Horny been untagged? Surely not. Come on, guys. Come on, let's not do this. Every GIF on this list is on the GIF on the list for a reason. Horny's definitely been hit its fair share. It's controversial, but it's on the ballot. You got to respect the fact that it's on the ballot.

All right. Enough of that. So where are we now? We are finally in the top 20. Number 20. This is a well-loved gift now. We're into like the gifts that people actually do like, you know, not just like a few fringe elements that are like attracted to a single gift. Yeah, exactly. A few fringe factions. So we're at number 20. It's 12.1% of the vote. So I feel like we're getting up to like, what is it? Like 4 or 5 votes each now. I think this has got a few variations as well. I know Dale loves this one. It's beloved to his, it's close to his heart. It's Big Dog Swinging Arms at number 20. I think we can all appreciate

0: Look at him fucking go, man. Swag 5.
1: Swag 5. 5 out of 5 swag. 5 swag.
0: I've kind of forgotten what the other categories are now that the Nog's sitting in, but yeah, swag 5.
1: Nog is actually like a brain disease. It just like it swamps your brain and gives you this like mad mental fog. But you know, that's what we like to do at Christmas time. Just like not really think too much.

We're getting live GIF innovation in the chat right now. Number two has just tagged us as BDSA, a little bit close to BDSM, but you know, I feel like it definitely is a good progressive move when you consider how long it takes to type out big dog swinging arms. You know, that puts a lot of people off of this GIF.

0: Yeah, I feel like everyone got behind that. Like, it's a great gift to hit in the chat, you know. It's like, it fits the tune. It fits a lot of tunes, to be fair. It's a gift for all the family. I think even, like, kids as young as 2 years old can get behind that gift. All the way up to, like, your grandma. So let's move swiftly on. This next gift, man, I fucking love this gift. Like, if this is top five for me, like, for my personal taste, this is top five. The only thing I think letting it down is the fact that it's not a transparent gift. And it's a square gift. It's a SpongeBob gift. I think we can probably guess it from that. It's kind of in a similar genre to like Kark, you know, like the Jimmy Neutron, similar vibe, similar dance, similar background. And I fucking love this tune as well. So number 19, it's Patty with 12.1% of the vote. Wait, can we capture that live reaction again?
1: I just said this one is hard as fuck. I can't believe this is in top 10. I to be honest, I've completely forgotten what the shortlist is, but this is surprising to me. For it to be top 10, top 5, easy.
0: Innit, I think this might be my upset of this year.

0: I think SBD raises a good point there. Like, this is like a critic's gift, if that makes sense. Like, the average guy is not going to know about this gift. Like, if you're hitting this gift at home, sure, like, you're kind of indifferent. But if you're a professional, like, long-term giffer, this one just slaps.
1: Oscar's basically just saying none of you guys have the standards required to rate this highly, which is crazy.

All right, that tune is a banger. Groove Theory, Tell Me. 12.1% of the vote, Patty. We're getting into some serious numbers now. Like, we're into the top, the last 18 gifts. Things are getting serious. Things are starting to heat up. The nog's going down. The pressure's increasing. I could do with another nog, though, if one's going. Number 18. I feel like this was a slow burner. When it first hit, people weren't that into it. But I think it just kind of really suits the purpose, the niche, you know, that it fills. This is like when you're

0: before. He's about to feel a whole lot of anxiety now.
1: Cat guy's phone is blowing up right now. This one, I don't know, man. Swag is low for me, but I can see it does have, it's a very niche gift. It's got its uses.
0: Whilst Fred's claiming critic bait on this one again, maybe another a critic's choice. I don't know. Like, I feel like this is not an everyman's gift. It's a very specific kind of high skill level gift to hit.

0: Defo, shout out to Max on this one. I feel like he's the inventor of this gift.
1: SPD hit the nail on the head there. I think the chuntiness is low, but still.
0: Yeah, I know what you mean. It's not like a classic house style gift for the chunt, but you know, it still hits.

0: Tell you what, a little bit of hazelnut liqueur in eggnog actually fucking bangs. It makes it so much more drinkable. Like, I just had a hit without it, and I'm like fucking reeling.
1: We're going to listen back to this show in like June next year, and 90% of the chat is just going to be about eggnog.

0: Number two, come three. Like, there's actually not enough nog. Like, have we actually finished the bottle? Fuck me. All right. Yeah, it's kind of kicking off in Brockley right now. I think Chanto might be coming down. Let's see how this goes. What's everyone drinking tonight? What time is it? What time? It's nearly 5 o'clock in the EU. Five to four in the UK. I don't know. Like, we're both not working, so obviously we're drinking. We're British. But yeah, let's kind of move past this one. This is kind of dark vibes. We're gonna get into the Christmas cheer for the next one, which we absolutely will not. So the next one, I think this is the first GIF on our list that we've had that is actually based on a real life person, or that actually derives from actual footage of a chunter. And I think I heard some chat before, like I saw some chat before from Large Trousers talking about if this makes top 10, he's gonna kick off. Some say that the basketball has never actually landed, it's just orbiting the earth for this GIF. I think there was a big controversy around this GIF. Trow went up to hit a three-pointer half court, I think somewhere in Brooklyn, Bed-Stuy. Shoop was present. The word on the street is that it never actually went in. But also, I can definitely believe the fact that the ball is still never landed to this day. So I think we all know what I'm talking about when we talk about this GIF. It is !swish. So what number are we at now? Number 17, 12.1% of the vote again.
1: I think this one's going in. Just look at the wrist action on that, man. Crazy. The trajectory.

0: All right, let's get back into it. Let's get back into the list. We're taking our sweet time. I swear, like, the nog is it's actually, like, slowing me down. I'm wading through the nog. Clock's just hit 4 p.m. Buns, what you got to say?
1: If you guys at home are following along, got your own bottle of nog, just take a drink whenever Osk says it, and you'll be drunk in no time.
0: Yeah, come on, what's everyone drinking? Let's get some posts in the chat.

Okay, this next one's a big one, I'll tell you that. Number 16, we're at number 16, nearly halfway there, still 12.1% of the vote. There are several factions in the chant this year that were like really, really big in this gif up. I don't know where it came from. Like, for me, this gif just, it's just pure hype. Like, there's no real substance to this gif. But it's been pushed by certain factions in the chant for a long time. It's a slow rotation gif, which always gains a lot of traction in the chant. It's kind of shit 3D again, chant house style. So on paper, it's got the fundamentals, but I just feel like, when are you ever hitting this gif? Like, what's happening? Like, what does it do? Number 16, 12.1% of the vote, it's Car.

0: I do not get this one at all. It's just a fucking car. Listen
1: to the wind blow. But you know, some people would say that, like, that's all you need, you know? That's the whole point of the gift. It's just a car you need.
0: That's true, but they're wrong.

Heads will know why I picked this tune, because it used to be the F1 theme tune. One of maybe the greatest bass lines of all time about to come on. Bun, stop fucking finessing the filter, alright? Leave it out, yeah?

That's definitely one of those tunes that you like don't listen to for like 10 years, and then you listen back and you're like, yeah, that fucking slaps. That bass line, ooh. All right, let's get back into the list. Number 15, 15.2% of the vote. Things are definitely heating up. They're definitely getting serious. This gift's kind of interesting because it's had like a new lease of life. I feel like it's arguably become more famous since this list got put out in the context of a triple gift, and that triple gift will be mentioned in the honorable mention segment, which is coming up. We might do a triple segment. All right, chill out. We might do a triple segment. We might do an honorable mentions segment. But again, this one, probably more famous for its role in, as a gift trio. But again, definitely can punch its own on its own. So number 15, 15.2% of the vote, it's Mouse.

0: I'm sorry, but the way Oscar synced up the BPM on this one, wow. We're in the presence of an artiste right now. 5 out of 5 swag, 5 out of 5 musicality. You know what? It might even be up there for chuntiness, you know?
1: Definitely like your mom's favorite gift, this one. It's just, it's so wholesome.

Okay, I think we're going to switch things up. Like, we've just been going gift to gift, tune to tune. I think it's time for a bit more spice, a bit more variety. So for this next one, Bonds has given themselves a challenge. This is like, I don't know where this came from as like a challenge, as a concept. Number 14, we're looking at Christ, a religious gif, but also a sporting gif. 15.2% of the vote. The challenge here for Buns is to mix the timeless classic Ave Maria with none other than the ESPN NBA theme tune. Let's see if it can be done. I'm skeptical, but let's see how it goes.

0: All right, that was pretty good. I feel like that was really good. Can we get some ratings in the chat for that one? Rate out of 5. I'm giving that a solid like 4.5. It wasn't like there wasn't a lot of overlap, but it was a great transition. Congratulations.
1: Thank you. I'll take the plaudits. I might have to retire actually, or maybe just add that to every set I do from now on. Either or.
0: That's like quite a good like final huggers blend, you know, like end of the night, people going home, just hit them with that. Okay, well, hard stop, which makes for a great segue into number 13. And like, this is a gift that's kind of close to my heart. I really enjoy hitting this gif. A lot of tunes that I play are kind of relevant to this gif. I like playing a bit of hardcore with some strong piano chords in it. I think Dale was potentially the discoverer of this gif. And it's definitely a gif that... it's very versatile, right? Like so many tunes have piano in it. And it's not just about the piano, it's about the combination of the animal, the horse in this gif and the piano. The two become one, the instrument and the animal. The tune I've chosen for this one is kind of like a bit of a weird one. I was gonna go for a hardcore tune, but this tune, actually, I was watching a documentary on Vice. This is like a deep lore around this tune. I was watching a documentary on Vice about the Eiffel 65 tune Blue, a classic, obviously a chant classic. I think it gets played a lot. We've even got like a trio for Blue. But yeah, on that documentary, they actually state that the tune I'm Blue by Eiffel 65 started out as a piano tune. And so I thought it was only right that we play the piano cover of it. So let's go. Wheel up.

Sorry, did I ever actually say the name of the GIF? The name of the GIF is Pianos. A great combination of two words, piano and horse. Pianos, number 13.

heartfelt moment of reflection for a well-loved GIF. Slight callbacks to Scotty, rest in peace on that one. Yeah, that was your number 13 GIF of the year 2023. So we're getting close to the top 10 now. I feel like we're going to have a little bit of a pause at number 10, have a reflection on some of the trios, some of the honourable mentions that didn't make the shortlist. But for now, I think let's get back into the list at number 12, 18.2%

My USB is a FLAC format file, so CDJs can't play it. So I had to go for a backup tune, but I feel like this tune still hits. I think this is the only GIF that's ever made it into real life, or at least it was the first GIF that ever bridged the gap between digital and physical, when Chonto got a tattoo of this GIF on his calf. I think that's a big enough giveaway for what this GIF is. A real heavy hitter this year, I think, and obviously a tattoo to cement its fame in the all-time GIF halls. So, number 12, Pepe, 18.2% of the vote. Let's go.

0: Tantina's 5 on this one. Just look at him go, man. Absolutely up there, one of the chunkiest gifts in the whole portfolio. Amazing shit.
1: The portfolio, you know. We've got a portfolio now. Alright, rate it, good work.
0: Some people have stocks and shares, I've got gifts.
1: Say less. Wait, there's mad hate in the chat right now for Pepe. I feel like that is undeserved. Like, come on, you can't deny that this has been a real gift this year. House style, 100% from Andy. Jazzy was never a big Pepe fan. And number 2 says too low frame rate for me. I don't rate that, to be honest. That's part of the appeal.
2: I think he's got that kind of 90s vibe to him. He's actually kind of similar to the kind of essence that Chabs has. And that's why it just hits hard.
1: Chab's lineage, nah, but that's going a bit far. You're getting gassed up. But I feel like, nah, it's definitely, it's house. I don't see it. Like, it's house style for sure, but like, Chab's, nah.
0: The Chab's ultras are out. They've got the flares out. They're unhappy with the referee's performance on this one.

0: Yeah, but that's definitely a well-loved gift, you know. There's some hate in the chat, maybe a controversial one. I don't think it's that controversial. It's a classic. You can't deny the classics. So I think let's move straight on to number 11. 18.2% of the vote. The numbers are increasing right now. This one for me, I feel like this is definitely top three gifts for me personally. I feel like it's gained a lot of traction in the last month. I don't know, like not everyone hits it, but I've not seen anyone complain about it, you know? So like in my eyes, I feel like it's a very well-rounded gif. There's so many scenarios when you can hit this gif. You can be walking away from some event. You can be just like strutting down the street. You can do a mic drop. You can post something controversial and just post this gif and it's like, you don't care. You're just walking away. I think we all know what this gif is. It's !Jimmy, otherwise known as Deal. Deal with it. I rate it. I'm surprised this didn't get higher, you know? Like, number 11, this has got to be top 10. This is top 10 for me.
1: Yeah, for me, this is a solid top 10. I think this was probably in my top three. Crazy,
0: right? I feel like this is the perfect tune, though, right? Hit
1: it! Also, got to say, I relate to him hard. Big forehead gang. Let's go.

0: Mate, there's no more Nog. So speaking of Chonto's gift, first of all, where's the gift? Second of all, we've got Chonto demanding Nog in the studio on the carpet. Any words?
1: I came here. I've never had Nog before. The only reason I came is for the Nog. All the Nog's gone. I hope you've all been enjoying the gifts. Have they? Have they been enjoying the gifts? I don't know. I haven't been listening.
0: Nah, they've been fucking hating the gifts. Hating, like, honestly, the amount of hate in the chat this year, savage. Nah, we'll get you some Nog. We can whip some up. We'll make some from scratch. We've got eggs. We've not got brandy. We've got eggs. I'll give you a Japanese whiskey to keep you sweet. Alright, it's tough times on the carpet, like, there's no Nog. Chanto's arrived demanding Nog. The Nog that we do have is split. It's a Nogless Christmas. if you can see the scenes I'm seeing right now. Okay, come on, let's, enough Nog chat, right? All we talk about is Nog. Let's get into the top 10 gifts of this year. Quick Nog review from Chante.
1: What am I doing? Oh, Nog, yeah, it tastes like alcoholic custard. It's quite nice. I see why you drank all of it before I even got here.
0: Just goes down so easy. Okay, let's get into the top 10. Enough messing around. Okay, so the next gift. I'm getting distracted. There's too much chat on the red carpet. All right, go sit down. Leave me alone. I'm trying to concentrate on the top 10. Number 10. This is a gift that has been pushed hard by a certain individual in the chat by the name of Large Trousers. I think that gives you a pretty good clue as to what the next gift is going to be. I had to go with the bait tune on this one. I feel like this is just a tune where the wind is running through your hair. You're on the highway. You're in the car, the top is down, the roof has gone missing. And you're just gunning it. Foot is on the floor, going 100. Number 10, gift of the year. 2023. It's Cruise.

I don't have anything to... Ooh, shot of Nog. Ooh. Right, this is me trying Nog for the second time. This is like a proper... The first one was foisted on me. Warm, scrambled Nog. It's really thick. It's really thick. It is a custard. It's nice, you know?

0: Hello, Toby.
1: So we've run out of nog. What drink are we going to go move on to next? We've got what's on the bar? We've got vodka. I mean, it's limited. We've got dark rum. No, but the shop's just on the road. You can get some. Gin? G&T's? Let's get some recommendations on the chat for the next drink.
2: It's descended into chaos here. It's descended into chaos in the Brockton studio. There's fucking nog flying everywhere.
3: Tonto's literally naked and covered in nog. It's fucking disgusting. he's saying something about try my homemade nog, and it's just horrible. I'm not, it's over.

Honestly, Will Smith is a menace. Like, we can't get rid of him. We gave him some nog and he's not left. unreal. Okay, come on, let's stop fucking around. We're in the top 10. Like, this is no time for games right now. This next one is actually kind of like a favorite of mine. I won't talk about the origins of this GIF because it comes from a place that we don't like to talk about on China FM. But there's just something about it. Like, when the sun's out, the Spanish guitar is flowing. You've got a glass of red, maybe a glass of white, maybe a natural orange wine in your hand. No, I didn't say that. There's three parts to this GIF. There's like three cuts in this GIF, like three different perspectives. And I always appreciate that, a bit of variety. When the Spanish guitar is hitting and the orange wine is flowing, and you're in the Basque country, maybe you're like in Sicily in the vineyards. This deserves top 10. Come on, let's stop messing around. It's Vino.

0: Okay. It's calmed down. Can you get the chat up, please? The chat's disappeared. So we've moved on. We've entered the whiskey stage of the show. We've entered the top eight. Where's the gasp? Pass me the list. Let me just sort out the chat so I can see what's going on in the chat. But we'll move swiftly on to number eight. I think this is much more of a... This is a much more of a danceable GIF. Guys, just chill out. Like, any words? Because I'm getting distracted trying to get through these GIFs.
1: I just saw number one. I can't believe it's horny. I'm really pissed off about that.
2: I also just saw number one. I'm depressed.
0: What? Where are these leaks coming from? I've been trying to keep these under wraps. Come on, guys. Come on. I know the whiskey's getting to your head, but...
3: Where's the golden envelope? Man's just got a fucking piece of gridded A4. What the fuck? This blend is about to be next level, by the way.
0: Say that on mic, Chanty.
4: Nottingham Forest have just sacked Steve Cooper.
0: Well, it's not just about the GIF updates. We've got the football updates as well, you know. We've got everything. We've got punditry. What are your opinions on that? Any opinions on that move?
1: I'm pro.
3: Pro what?
1: Pro the whole. I just want everyone to have a good time, you know.
0: Okay, come on. Someone take the mic off my hands. I need to select the next tune for the next GIF. Yeah.
3: I've still got no words. Nottingham Forest. That's it.

Okay, come on, let's get serious. Like, I'm stopping fucking around now. We're top eight. The guitar's getting dramatic. It's Red Guy. Real danceable gif. 24.2% of the vote. I think Red Guy comes in many forms. There's even like a shitting Red Guy, which I think caused a bit of controversy in the chant. But just the bread and butter, like straight up exclamation mark Red Guy really hits when you've got like a Jersey Club banger like this.

0: And stuff's getting serious for a while. What's that, what was that crowd react? But shit is actually getting serious now. We're top seven, number seven. And I think this is, again, a very specific gif. Like, only really put forward by one individual. It's almost become his signature at this point, you know? Like, there's so few gifs that are just associated with one person like this. We all know what it is. Come on, guys. Let's stop playing. Let's get serious. What was that?
1: Let's get fucking serious, right?
0: No laughing. Stop smiling. We're serious. No music. Just gifs and a good time. Bit of a controversial tune choice for this one. GM Bear. Oh, yeah. Guess the tune associated with this one. Yeah, this is controversial. Kanye West. Any thoughts?
2: It's not controversial. He's still a king.
0: Oh.

0: course, Sean saying this is a big tune. Good morning.
1: This is a reminder to take the advice of your doctors.
0: Nah, but for real, this gift's like bust out.

0: Okay, let's move swiftly on from that one before we get cancelled again. The second time after Sean's Kanye West sample show. So this next one, number six, I think we're at, what are we looking at? 24.2% of the vote. Fair portion of the vote. I'm actually really surprised that this one got as high as it did, to be honest. Like, Jimmy was a real hitter for me this year, but then where did Jimmy come? Like 11th? And this is down at bloody 6th. I don't know how this happened. It's Aloof Hans. That little fucking off-kilter horse that kind of like shines as a rainbow. I know, Chanto, I know you voted for it. I can see the look in your eye.
1: I voted for it. It's good.
0: He was like, oh no, how did this get so high? Clearly, like, smiling, clearly voted, fake accounts. Push this one to the top. It's Aloof Hans.

0: Oh, here we go. There's some real hot takes coming in the on the carpet right now. Speak your mind.
1: I mean, we're just saying how much Oscar likes his tags. Suspiciously, Tagsmau, which was a satirical take on this, has disappeared from the tags list somehow. I'm not really sure how that's happened.
2: It used to be dystopian, and now it's realism, Tagsmau.
0: All right, shut up, come on.

0: All right, Will Smith, come on, allow it, just chill out. I think Toby wants to know swagginess, chuntiness. What was the third one?
1: Musicality, probably a 2.5 for me on this. I mean, yeah, you know, it's only really hitting on a kind of a trotty beat, you know what I mean?
0: A trotty beat.
2: We play so many trotty beats in the chant.
1: That's true. We have trot hour, so yeah, fair enough.
0: The trots on Thursdays. Trotty beat is mad. What is a trotty beat? Okay, so let's get into it. Top five. We're down to the top five. The last five, the big five. The five biggest gifts of this year, 2023.
3: 5, 4, 3, 2, 1.
0: We've got a countdown. We're not there yet, though. We're at 5 still. That was a bit premature, sorry. So, number 5. Oh, you chill out. 33.3% of the vote. I feel like there's a lot of fans of this GIF. Another GIF. Yeah, let's see if we can predict this GIF. I think we all know what this GIF is when I play this tune, but I think this is another one of those wholesome GIFs that's just going to be loved by everyone, you know? It's like fun for all the family. It's not going to offend too many people. Chantongo, famously great for the family, the whole family. Let's have a quiet moment. A jazzy moment. A trumpet moment. Exclamation mark trumpet was the first tag, but it's since been tagged exclamation mark browse. I think a combination of the word brass and mouse. Bit of a rogue on that, but great gif.
1: This one is extremely chunty. Like this really encapsulates the house style here. 5 out of 5.
2: Yeah, personally, this one's my favourite GIF when there's trumpet music on the chant, which is quite often, I think.
0: Can I ask you a question?
2: Yeah, of course.
0: Why are you smelling so good? Are you going out tonight?
2: I always smell good.
0: No, not this good, dude.
2: What do you mean? I do. Do I actually smell good? I've just...
0: I'm surprised. You're surprised?
2: I'm hitting up Broccoli Barge later. Do you know it?
0: See you there, mate.

0: Say that again. We've been making our own nug, yeah, from scratch. There's a real lack of gifts in the chat for like a gift show. Why is there like just pure writing in the chat right now? Come on, get some gifts in there. Okay, so number four is looking interesting. Same number of votes as number five, so we kind of got a bit of a tie going on there. But this one is, again, controversial. I feel like this is definitely an old gif. I've definitely seen it in the days of like E11 a couple years ago. But it's had a bit of a resurgence and it's become a bit of a fan favorite as well. Lots of votes, 33% of the vote. It's exclamation mark bliss. And I think we can just have a chill out moment for this. Yeah, I have to. Otherwise, it's just like I'm saying a word. I've got to specify the exclamation mark. Come on. If you're listening back on the Mixcloud and you've no idea what the fuck we're talking about, go into the Chantongo, hit a tag, exclamation mark plus the word, and you'll see what the hell this whole show is about.
1: I'm going to be honest, I don't think anybody listening back on the Mixcloud has made it 2 hours into this show without an idea of what the fuck's going on. Like, they've definitely closed the fucking tab.
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0: Bit rude, but take your point.

0: Question for the room. How do you guys feel about desynced GIFs?
1: I don't know what you're talking about.
2: I fucking love them.
0: Desync fiend. Number two will not stop chatting about desynced GIFs. You know what I'm talking about, Buns. Come on.
1: So somebody has coded that up. Why? We don't know. The Chantongo works in mysterious ways. Just glad that somebody put the effort in, you know? Number two's certainly glad. He is loving this.
0: It's kind of mad that is like a coded feature that you can just like put two URLs together and it becomes desynced.
2: To be fair, number two's only just become familiar with the concept of moving images, so

powerful gift, this one. Combined with a tune like this, God, this really embodies the combination of gifts and tunes right here. Pure bliss. And that brings us neatly to the top three gifts of 2023. 36.4% of the vote. I think we're looking at probably like 10 plus votes now for each one of these gifts. If not more. I think this is going to surprise a lot of people. This is going to surprise a lot of people. I think for many, this was like top gift of the year. There's lots of variations of this gift. There's like, I think, three variations of this gift. Actually, that's true of all of the top three. All top three of these gifts have like three different versions. Let's see if we can guess it based on the song. I'll give you 30 seconds of the song and then I will reveal our number three gift of the year. I fire,

0: Yeah, I think it's become apparent now. The GIF is the chat is flooded with GIFs. It's Bert. Love Bert. What are your guys feeling on Bert?
1: Personally, I do love Bert. His combo with Gert is really up there. I know Gert's not included, but I think that slaps. Yeah, Bert and Gert combo, or Gert Bert combo, Gert morning, Bert morning, you know, it's good shit.
0: yeah, bars to be fair. Chante, what are your thoughts on Bert?
2: I think Gert was robbed.
0: Gert's not a gift, man. Let's bury this.

1, 2, 3.

0: All right, we should probably wrap this up at some point soon. So this is it. We've arrived. I feel like by announcing the number two gift of 2023, I in turn reveal the top gift of this year. Just because it's a process of elimination, you know? Come on.
1: Are people actually, they know how many gifts are there that they know if it's number two, they know what number one will be?
0: This is a serious business. I've told you this. Like, we're not fucking around here. Everyone knows. Everyone's dialed in. Everyone, like, knows what the ballot was saying. So let's get in to the top two gifts. Of 2023, as chosen by you, as sponsored by Bacardi and Eggnog.
2: I love Bacardi.
0: You like Bacardi?
1: I love Bacardi. Bacardi's so refreshing. Be it on a beach, on a hot day, or Christmas with your friends, Bacardi is my favorite rum-based drink.
0: I can't help but agree with you there, Chante. So number two, gift of the year, 2023. 39.4% of the vote. Only one vote actually separated the top two gifts here. So this is a close match. I don't know if you can guess based on the tune that I'm about to play. The reason I chose this tune is because I don't know if you're familiar with the TikToks of Big John. This tune is actually a banging house tune, but for some reason Big John has chosen this as like his theme tune on his TikToks. And obviously we all know the phrase that Big John is known for.
1: Bosh.
0: It's Bosh. Number two gift of the year, it's Bosh. All variations.

0: I mean, Chanta, I feel like you're going to be biased on this one because you're literally in one of the gifts. But have you got a favorite out of the three? I feel like, for me, it's got to be Vibes. The way he just hits that, like, side swing on the Bosch just does something different.
1: Yeah, for me, Alex's sachet there is really fucking selling it. Although it's close. I do like Chanto's one as well. But you can really feel the visceral Bosch that he's put into that. But yeah, Alex's one just about pips it for me.
2: Pips it. I think they all serve their own specific purpose. Like, I think Alex's is a little bit like, it's a little bit more flamboyant. It's a bit fruity. I think mine is, if you click on the GIF, you can see that there's like bits of ash coming out of my mouth. So mine's a bit dirty. And then Kiki's is just nice and friendly, you know, accessible.
0: Can you give us a bit of like behind the scenes on like what went into the making of this GIF? Like, what was the scenario? Like, what was the tune?
2: I mean, there's three different GIFs, three different tunes. We're all at Horse. It was a good time. May or may not have, actually, in my one, I... Who's in that? Toby. That's harsh. I mean, I've seen Toby using it before. Okay, so that doesn't really back up. But basically, I may or may not have been pinging when I did my... tunes were right. I was coming up. I had a little ciggy in my hand. And, you know, you just got to hit the bush. Do you know what I mean? I mean, there's actually some secret gifts out there of Buns hitting a Bosch at Carla, but they're for next year, I think.
0: Some unlisted gifts, is that what you're telling me?
2: Unlisted, shiny, rare gifts.

0: All right, so it comes down to this. The number one gif of the year. Why are you booing, Chantu?
1: Bosch was robbed.
0: I mean, that is personal opinion. Crowd's not loving it. Everyone chill out, right? Everyone chill out. Come on, come on. Let's. What was that?
2: Let's just get serious now for a second.
0: Okay, Will Smith. 4, 3, 2, 1. Knows what's up. We're down to the last gif. I'm fighting the soundboard. I'm fighting the soundboard. Give me strength to announce the number one gif of the year, 2023. Please. Um, 42.4% of the Chantongo voted for this gif.
3: Still a minority.
0: Minority?
3: That is a minority.
2: That's a minority of the votes.
0: I think that's a pretty hefty chunk, considering I think over like, I think 40 people voted.
4: I'm not going to lie, guys. I think Oscar's a graphic designer may have fucked up the maths here. I'm pretty sure everyone voted for this.
0: Rude. Very rude. I think we all know what it is. Come on, let's cut to the chase. We all know what it is. There's lots of variations. There's an HD variation. There's a slow variation. There's a desync variation. There's a trio variation. But you know what? I think sometimes just the classic hits. GIF of the year 2023 goes to... Zeet.

0: How are we feeling about that announcement on the red carpet? Deserved?
1: The golden envelope has come in. It's been torn open by the host, and yeah, Z, a deserved winner. Swag 5 for sure.
0: Musicality?
1: Gotta be 5.
0: Chantiness?
1: 4.9.
0: All right. Chanto, thoughts?
2: 5s across the board. I have to disagree with Buns there.
0: Straight 5. I think we can all agree this is actually like, this is top gear. Let's be real. Let's be real here.

0: Well, that about wraps it for 2023. It's been a long old day, a long old year. Applause on the red carpet. I think we're off to drink even more eggnog, potentially. Or maybe go to the barge. Let's see how it goes. We need to clean up this mess.
1: Do they do eggnog at the barge?
0: You know your favourite barman, the guy from Sierra Leone? I feel like he makes a mean eggnog.
1: He survived the Civil War to come to Broccoli and serve us eggnog.
0: That's what I'm saying, yeah. Yeah, thanks for everyone that voted. Not much more to be said. Zeet, Gift of the Year 2023. Wait, closing thoughts, sorry.
1: What was the worst gift of the year?
0: I don't think I'm at liberty to say that, to be honest. I think I might start too much trouble.
2: Luckily I am though, it's Pig Dog. Fuck you, SPD.
0: Pig Dog.
1: Fuck Pig Dog.
0: I mean, it's a tag so bad that it has to be masked by other tags.
1: Also, fuck Horny as well.
0: Whoa. Let's not get into politics right now, but thanks everyone for voting. And we'll see you next year. This has been myself, Oskmal,
1: Buns, Cheeky Blue,
0: and
1: Chanto.
0: See you next year.

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1: 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Chunt. Chunt. Chunt. Chunt. Chunt. Chunt. Chunt. Chunt. Chunt. Chunt. Chunt. Chunt. Chunt. Chunt. Chunt. Chunt. Chunt. Chunt. Chunt. Chunt. Chunt. Chunt. Chunt. Chunt. Chunt. Chunt. Chunt. Chunt. Chunt. Chunt. Chunt. Chunt. Chunt. Chunt. Chunt. Chunt. Chunt. Chunt. Chunt. Chunt. Chunt. Chunt. Chunt. Chunt. Chunt. Chunt. Chunt. Chunt. Chunt. Chunt. Chunt. Chunt. Chunt. Chunt. Chunt. Chunt. Chunt. Chunt. Chunt. Chunt. Chunt. Chunt. Chunt. Chunt. Chunt. Chunt. Chunt. Chunt. Chunt. Chunt. Chunt. Chun

Yes, yes. Today for Club Sandwich, we are doing a Bear Tuna, focusing on Periodica Records. So we're going to be hearing all music that comes from that label. That one was Due by Eva. And up next, we have Miranda by Huda Manny. Let's go. Shout out the chat. I see ya. We are grooving indeed, Jazzy. Let's go. The Jazzy one, red, yellow, blue. We love ya.

Yes, yes, Miranda, the radio mix by Huda Manny. Next up, Napoli Visionaria by Basso Ligno.

Yes, yes. Shout out to Pensive Kebab and also Josteb in the chat. We see you. Yeah, that last one was Napoli Visionaria by Pasolino. Up next, we have a track from Parbleu called Je t'en pas. And I apologize for the pronunciation, but I think that's correct. All right, let's go.

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Just search Periodica, P-E-R-I-O-D-I-C-A. 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If not, just get the digital download. All right, let's get into it.

Also, I just dropped a link to their record store that is in Naples, Italy. And the record store is called Futurabile, if I'm pronouncing that correct. Future, I-B-I-L-E. So sick.

Yes, Wombat is getting those IDs correct. These are all coming from Periodica's Bandcamp. Get in the chat if you want the IDs, the links.

Dale. Woo! Young Dale is in the house. All right. Next up is a track called Swimming with Turtles by Daniel Monaco and MC Matsui. Let's go. Shout out, Young Dale. We love you.

out. Matt and Oskmal. We see ya. Yeah, we see ya. We love ya.

Thank you, Red, Yellow, Blue, for hitting the chair tag. You win today's prize for being the first one to hit the chair tag. My favorite GIF. You did it.

I didn't know there were prizes on this radio show either, but I'll think of something. Maybe I'll send you a album from Periodica Records on Bandcamp.

Yes, yes, that was Swimming with Turtles by Daniel Monaco and MC Matsui. Has anyone here ever swam with turtles? I have. And maybe I'll tell that story at a later date. But up next, we have Mystic Jungle with the track Get Down On It from the album Deviant Disco. Let's go.

Shout out to Ba. Shout out to Shoop in the chat. We see ya.

Yes. Get Down On It by Mystic Jungle from the album Deviant Disco. Next up, we have I Coccodrille by Sabato Italiano.

Shout out to Lolo, tuned in from Kentucky. Hope you're well. Cheers. Congrats on the move. You did it.

Yes, yes. That was Sabato Italiano. And now moving on to another artist. This is Somachrome with help from Huda Manny and Bop. And the song is called WOTOS. I have no idea what that means. So maybe you can guess what that means in the chat. Let's go. I'll post it.

Okay, so far Oskmal is in the lead. He says it means worms on tour overseas. WOTOS. I think that's what it means. I think that's what they're talking about.

Yeah, and honestly, Dale, how could you not? How could you not do that? I mean, you're in a submarine, and it's overnight.

Steve, why? Why, Steve? God, why on the ottoman? In my home.

Yes, yes. Pataturk Party by the Funkin' Machine. All right, 15 minutes left in the show. Next up, we have Dans Cette Zeke by Parbleu. Let's go.

Yes, yes, Swanbot has the ID correct again. You can check the link in the chat if you're in the chat. Dance by Parbleu.

Shout out to Red, Yellow, Blue. You're in the chat. Woo! And of course, shout out to Keyboard Cat. We love you.

Yes, yes. Next up, Sara Posilipo by Rosa and Mystic Jungle. Let's go.

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Christ.

friends don't do anything on the weekend, and it's like during the week they're trying to hang out, and then I'm working, and then on the weekend they're working or something. It's like, and then I'm just like stuck at home for all weekend. It's like I can't be by myself for that long.

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Shower. Yeah, so thanks for listening on Shunt FM. 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

Yo, yo, yo, this is Young Dale. I'm at Limone, one of the villages on Lake Garda. Just had a limoncello spritz made with local lemons. Surrounded by Germans and mountains. And I'm going to jump in the water now. You are listening to Shy Sheep.

another place where my music can live. And it feels good. 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

pronounce it Lingi, and you say my name like Sean. That's my name. If you want to hear yourself on Chant FM, drop me a little voice note and

I think this should be a nice, be nice to Sean day where you're just really lovely to me, because I am always so lovely to the rest of you. 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

0: motherfucker.
1: This tune is called Was mit Schmerz, which I think just means I'm with pain. And this is by ACR and Frenetic.

0: 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Life's got me tripping off the face like I want it. 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
1: In a head, 2-3, no rent. Minute silence for the ones we lost. Need a minute of silence for the cash we spent. 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Bro came from the flats, leveled up to the pen. 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

0: making me laugh. 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That don't make sense, we've been putting in hours. Made some more jelly shampoo for the shower. You say that's your girl, but really she ours. We blowing up like hot twin towers. Sipping on rain, you're sipping on sours. 6'10" on my racks, Dwight Howard. Be living your dream if you weren't such a coward. 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Pull up to Knots, link Heens and we cook. Might book a flight to Dubai, hit the soak.
1: Too old to be sending video notes. 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
0: From the flats leveled up to the pen. It can only be God who sent. Trying to get us and the rules got bent. And for that, man, I had to repent.
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0: Win ahead, two, three, no rent. 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
0: It can only be God who sent. 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And for that man.

This is one of my favorite songs. This is Santana featuring Michelle Branch, Game of Love. And I think it's really sweet and romantic. It's cute.

this tune like win Eurovision one year or something? I don't know. It's called Crying at the Discotheque by Alcazar. It feels very me. I'm gonna play

bloody made it, didn't we? Day 200. Chunty Dubes. It's Friday, gang. Number 2. Here with you. It's an easy win to day 200. And pick things up a bit later on, yeah? Let's go.

Okay, I think that's us eased in to day 200, don't you? And I pick things up, but first let's shout out everyone in the chat room. Kiki, Andy, Big Bunny Brer, Cone, Sean, Ginny, Grooves Ahead, Hans, Large, Mavros, Mare, Mirroring, Evans, Osk, Remotif, Rival Dealer, Shoop, Supermax, Jazzy, Vibes, of course Wampa, and of course Young Dale. Okay? Now it's time to pick things up, I reckon. Yeah? Let's go.

Attack, attack, attack, attack, attack, attack, attack, attack, attack, attack, attack, attack, attack, attack, attack, attack, attack, attack, attack, attack, attack, attack, attack, attack, attack, attack, attack, attack, attack, attack, attack, attack, attack, attack, attack, attack, attack, attack, attack, attack, attack, attack, attack, attack, attack, attack, attack, attack, attack, attack, attack, attack, attack, attack, attack, attack, attack, attack, attack, attack, attack, attack, attack, attack, attack, attack, attack, attack, attack, attack, attack, attack, attack, attack, attack, attack, attack, attack, attack, attack, attack, attack, attack, attack, attack, attack, attack, attack, attack, attack, attack, attack, attack, attack, attack, attack, attack, attack, attack, attack, 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attack

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We'll share music, and when each of us becomes a pure instrument, then

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Thank you so much for staying up and listening. 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Last one, Underground Resistance Anthem to see us out. 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
2: 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It's gone 7:02. Out to Toby.

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Maybe it's just me not being able to read between the lines.

out to everyone who gave me some kind words on the Tony Mansfield bear tuner I did on Monday. That was good fun to do. 2 hour nerd out, basically. One of my favourite ever synth nerds. Out to everyone that caught my Tech House mix on the last day of 1400 as well. Mildly intoxicated, couldn't string a sentence together, but could blend well. Blow that one up. Thank you, Andy. God, I love the smell of chlorine, says Gumby Tar. 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A bit out of sorts. That's just me anyway, maybe. This one, 9 Lazy 9, Electric Lazyland. Starting off quite hip-hoppy. Wee bit of trip-hop.

Also like to Gumby Toes, changed the name of his show like 400 times over the past couple of days. Dogwell with Gumby Sar tomorrow from 10 o'clock UK time.

God, I love the smell of chlorine. Is that like a woke apocalypse now? Love the smell of chlorine in the morning. Out to Lars Trousers and everyone else whose life is good right now.

All right, so in a minute, I'm going to post a link in the Chatango. Some of you may have seen me talking about a trivia night, either in chat or on air, and I'm trying to get it off the ground. And I'm going to need some help with some iron out a few creases. So I'll whack it in. If you could fill in the form for me, basically, when's the best time for you? 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

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Now my feed is instantly a million times better.

0: This one, JDC 2003, King Cruel, aka Edgar the Beatmaker, on production. 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

0: slice, dice, put the silence, we still nice knife for the violence to chill. 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
1: This next one goes out to the Jazzy One. I was supposed to play this at Christmas when I took everyone's suggestions. Didn't get his song downloaded in time. I realised mid-show that he'd submitted it. Jazzy, if you're listening, send me a sign. Fella Cootie, water get no enemy. I feel like a vibe switcher on Wednesday night, is there? 7:38.

Out to Gumbitar, eating 3 donuts. 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

0: This next one's brand new from Jill Scott, entitled Beautiful People.
1: And people go, when this come out, you're going to listen to everything and every single word, and everybody's going to know when you get to the first show after this drop, they're going to be singing right along and feeling every word.
2: I'm excited for it.
1: I'm excited for it for you.
2: It's going to be good to see.

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classic versatile dessert of French origin consisting of a custard base, milk, egg yolks and sugar that is thickened with gelatin and lightened with whipped cream. Doesn't explain what makes it Bavarian though.

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This one's new music, Hunting. Young Edits, Hunters and Record Collectors Edit. The full 2 hour bear tune of Tony Mansfield is now available on the Chunt FM Mixcloud. 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

That gift of the hour was cold. For the Mixcloud, it's an ice cube that dances.

Yeah, the chat finally comes alive. I rely on the chat for some content. And Sawyer comes in and posts feet. That's how he just put was for the music. I know.

0: about what we're gonna do. And I'm gonna ask you to behave yourself and feel the rhythm on your feet.
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0: Like that. And in order to reach a high level of happiness, I want us to rejoice ourselves and show, release what we got inside.

Shout out to Adam as well, joining me on my next news radio show. Music was spoke, fun was had, clowning around was done. Tuesday 10th of Feb, 10 o'clock UK time.

Out to Lingy as well, must have missed that one. Sorry for any missed shouts. I'm sure you're devastated if I did miss you.

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Fourteen hundreds is fun.

I worked at a popular DIY store for a few years, and at one store I was at, we had this guy that used to just come in all the time, no shoes or socks on. I think Shoeless Fred was his name.

My MacBook just made me close all my apps because apparently I have zero memory left on my laptop. I used to have a MacBook Air. Do they still sound like a plane taking off if you open like 3 Chrome tabs? It's the most loved GIF, AI baby, if you... I don't know where I'm going with that one. Ignore me. Oh, what is going on in this chat tonight? Oh, I don't want to address it. You lot, do you?

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And then I added pomegranate seeds, quick pink pickled onions and parsley. Nothing seems quick about that dish. Outside I'm about to shoot. 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

0: Good morning.
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0: Good evening. I forgot to adjust my mic before the show. Yes. Yes, yes, we're back. At least for an hour today. I was listening to the amazing show by my great friend Trow. Happy birthday, Trow. And because of him, I got inspired to do an hour of radio today. And starting off with Tim Maia, parabéns, no other. Because parabéns is the way we say happy birthday. One of the ways we say happy birthday in Portuguese. So, happy birthday, Trow. 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

Okay. 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

Man, I didn't realize how much I missed this. 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I'm also having lunch right now at the same time, so please forgive me. Chatroom.

This one, of course, Guy Quivers, Obsession, the Nassau Mitts. Now a quick round of shoutouts. Out to number 2, Missy Tumba Brother. Out to Cipralets, 10 milligrams. Out to Trow. Out to the Jazzy. Out to Osk. Out to Ron. Let me see if I'm missing someone. I don't think I'm missing. Anyways, thank you everyone for listening. Thank you so much. This next one, another banger, realized by Maxwell.

This one, Theodora Ifudu, I always not sure how to pronounce her name. Theodora Ifudu, this time around. I love this tune. Out to Young Deo in the chat room, just arrived. Out to Tiger, that I forgot on the last one. Out to Baba. Out to everyone. And taking the chance to ask you guys, because I love the question, I always do that. How is the weather where you guys at? Down here in São Paulo, it's sunny, blue skies, but a little bit cold. We had 90 degrees in the beginning of the morning, and now it's a little bit better, 18. Nice time down here, nice weather down here. Dark magic rituals, we got attached at the hip. Now we gon' die together, high as fuck in the crib. We on acid, not a 27 club at the crib. No sleep.

0: fuck that. And it ain't changed since
1: I chose the wrong version. I thought that this one was the instrumental one. It's not. This one is Fred Faith's Magia. Anyways, Dale saying that it's 29 in Bologna, amazing. Number two saying Weather in London is Spang. I don't know what that means. Anyways, nice hearing from you guys.
2: Noise, man, syndicate. Age fucking syndicate. Goddamn.

some Madlib, the Payback. Before that, Zach Fox, F-A-F-O. Before that, Miles Davis, Mystery.

Okay, final 20 minutes, slowing down just a tiny bit, sorry. I rested definitely. So we can throttle for one last time. Once again, it's me, Pedro, here at Shunt. And I used to do Brazilian correspondence. It will be back. Sometime it will be back. Underneath Zopilar, Rio by Zopilar.

Okay, we have some very special listeners today. Special shout out to number 1, number 3, and number 4. Ooh, such an honor. Thank you for listening. Happy Friday, numbers. Happy Friday.

We have amazing news. Adam is coming right after the end of this show. Don't miss it.

Okay, after this one, we finish things off, and Adam is coming with his amazing show. Don't miss it, don't miss it. Another amazing day here at Shunt FM. I love you, Shunt, I love you. This one was Volt Tecnologia Speed Test. In which we're finishing things off with NTPBB by PLK, should I say. Thank you so much for listening. Once again, happy birthday, Troll. Hope you have an amazing day tomorrow, my friend. And thank you for listening. This is Shunt. Don't miss Adam. Don't miss all the schedule. And happy Friday. Let's go.

0: chuggers. 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You know chuggers, you know, people started calling them chuggers. And I've come up with a new word. Chunts. Chugging chunt. 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Sometimes you have to do a bit of shimmy. 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Chugging chunt.
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2: Right now, you know, we're just maxing in the studio. We're hailing from East Oakland, California, and sometimes it gets a little hectic out there. But right

to get the anus. Plus, it's famous, so get the anus, alright? We

Yeah, so I was born on the 8th of September, 1993. And this album came out in September 93, as you might imagine from the title, 93 Till Infinity. Great year for hip-hop as a whole, so I decided to just focus the whole show on North American hip-hop. Because there was enough just there. So, cool vibe because there's a lot of stuff going on both on the West Coast and the East Coast at this time.

Thanks to everyone for the great shows so far. Been some excellent radio. I think Stephen's mom on the phone is my highlight so far, definitely.

Yeah, so this one, Souls of Mischief, 93 till infinity. Famously hailing from East Oakland, California. It's helpful they say it in the song. Don't say they're fucking from LA, alright? East Oakland, California.

So a couple of records that came out this month are too good to only play one song. This is one of them, so I'm going to play two off this record. This next one is Let 'Em Know.

Can I get a bev check going? I'm working on a delicious, cool Gavi white wine from Lidl. Shout out to Lidl Wines, man. Good prices, good wine. Let's go.

big month for hip hop in general. Music, obviously, a lot of good stuff coming out that we'll hear in this show, but also Vibe magazine released its first ever issue with an absolutely sick Snoop Dogg photo in black and white. Cover star on the first issue, not bad.

Okay. Taking our first venture across the US to New York, specifically Long Island. This is Break a Dawn by De La Soul. Yeah. This is how good this year of hip-hop is. You get a De La Soul album and Souls of Mischief album the same month. Sick.

you lot all heard the Fela Soul mixtape where someone did like mashups of Fela Kuti and De La Soul. I might try and find it and pop it in the chat, it's really good. And the Break of Dawn one is, I think, my favorite on that.

Yeah, so 93, sick year overall. There is stuff both from West Coast and East Coast, but I was expecting there to be more of the like G-Funk California vibe that, you know, obviously Souls of Mischief don't really fit into that. But a lot of New York stuff, a lot of New York stuff, including this one. This is KRS-One, Mortal Thought. You.

Shouts to Trow in the queue for the $600 jeans. Let me show you where the real hip hop artist is. Sorry, maybe they're only $300 if you go to the sample sale. Something I find interesting doing the research for this, and I kind of sort of knew but didn't quite know, is a lot of the stuff in this era has kind of like Jamaican, Caribbean influences going on. Which like makes sense. A lot of the kind of hip-hop community in New York especially, I think, was like Caribbean family, kids from Caribbean families. But yeah, this one and a couple more tunes I'll play have that vibe going on.

Shout out to the collective hallucination of all French people thinking that this says assassin de la police, like cop killer, rather than that's the sound of the police.

Yeah, shouts to number two. How you doing? Feel like you're a big KRS-One fan, is that right? Yes, indeed. Think you might have said that on the show sometime. Yes, indeed. Yes, indeed. Woo, woo. That's the sound of the police. Woo, woo. Shouts to Trow. How you doing? Gonna be a lot of New York hip hop for you, Trow. And shoot, New York boys.

I actually haven't shouted everyone out yet. That's so rude of me. I've just done occasional ones when people have come up. Right, let me do a round. Okay, shouts to number two. Already said that, but, you know, shouts to Trey, shouts to Joanna, shouts to Mads, shouts to Shoop, and shouts to Max, shouts to Grapes, shouts to Dale. I can't see anyone else, but let me know if you want to shout.

How cool is it though, in a song about how the police are assholes and they should die, that it accidentally sounds just like the French phrase for cop killer? That's pretty, I mean, destiny's real, fate is real.

This one, Lords of the Underground. They're from New York. Do people from New York get pissed off if you call them New York hip hop? To me, New York is basically New York, but I think people might disagree.

All right. Going from a questionable New York claim, because these guys are from Newark, to a verified New York claim. This is Leaders of the New School. What's next?

featuring a very young Busta Rhymes. This is another one where it's like the Caribbean influence.

0: Wow.
1: Did you hear that? Did you hear that? It's fucking Virgo season. Born on the 19th day of September. Yes, you will remember. Born on the 19th
0: day of September. Beast of my blue vets. See that? Wow.
1: Serendipity, innit?

0: Black
1: business what?
0: Black
1: business what?
0: Black.
1: Black business.
0: Black.
1: Black business.
0: Black.
1: Love it is a love black thing.
0: Black.
1: Correct. Mash it up
0: black.
1: Regularly.
0: Black.
2: More Caribbean stuff here.

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I love this, the lyrics to this one. The Ghetto's been good to me so far. But there's a lot of funny rap at this time as well, like clever lyrically, kind of little jokey fun stuff. I guess it's a nice contrast to the like heavy political stuff on the one side and then the kind of gangster rap darker side on the other. There's some people just making little songs like, hey, yeah, I'm doing well so far though, who knows.

I can't wait for potential chaos during the number one plus number two plus number two's sister and family set. Can we please get everyone on mic? I think that would be great.

I think the sort of general chaos vibes throughout the day has been really good Chun FM energy. It's what we do best.

Yes, that's good. Good boomer chat from number two. So Far Side when he was 15 at MTV Studios in Camden. Sick, man. How was it? How were they? Live hip hop, very hit and miss in my experience. More misses than hits, often.

Okay, so gonna do a silly one now, which I didn't know where to fit it in, but I thought it was fun, so I'm putting it in the show. This is Booty Mac by Crashman, and it's in a kind of proud lineage of tunes about liking butts. I had to check the dates because I wasn't sure when the song about not wanting none unless you got buns, hun, came out. And this is a year later, so Crashman, the K, is ripping it off a little bit. But this is Booty Mac, a song about loving butts.

Shout out. With a grip on your booty that crazy, hazy, puffing on a meal, rubbing it with a stunt just for the feel. I like the girls with the big, big bottoms on the back, though the Mac, the crash man got them back. Also, this kind of has the beat and the flow a little bit of the song about being a white Irish rapper. What's that one called? Jump Around. But the flow and the beat are kind of similar.

Yeah, Jump Around came out 2 years earlier, so this is kind of ripping that off, like, musically, and then lyrically ripping off fucking what's the song about the bus that so Mix-a-Lot, what's that song called?

Give me that booty, baby. The song is not that good, but I thought it was a fun lyrically. Silly little song. I also heavily recommend all of the music videos for every song I've played today. Some great ones, some terrible ones. The music video for this is so low budget. And obviously, it's got booties in it, but like not well made at all. Definitely worth watching. It's time for a booty mac.

0: Okay. We'll actually go back to listen to good music now. This one is Raise It Up by Ultramagnetic MCs.
1: Yeah. Yo, Don, give me a little bit of that chicken. That smooth chicken. A little bit of that gravy. And I want some old hot jazz biscuits.
0: More New York shit. Ultramagnetic MCs from the Bronx, apparently.
1: Bringing a snare.

I feel like there were two approaches you could take to this John 600 brief. It was like either you try and do like a vague, like a general vibe of like, here's everything that was going on in, you know, September 93 for me, which felt like a big task to me. So I preferred the option of just like choose one country, one genre, and just do like, here's the summary. And that wouldn't always work because obviously it's a month is very specific. If hip-hop wasn't having such a crazy year in 93, that wouldn't have really worked. But I was thinking, what scenes could you do for September 93? And like, I'm sure there was some cool stuff going on in like UK kind of early-ish electronic music. Maybe like, my history is not so good here, but maybe like 93 is like beginning of switch over from jungle to like drum and bass vibe. Maybe that's too early, I don't know. But yeah, I just kind of, this was what came naturally, because I was like, okay, 93 Till Infinity came out that month, let's just do US hip hop. But I might do another show just on Chant sometime that's like, here's everything that was going on, like 10 minutes of everything that was going on, 10 minutes for each thing of everything that's going on in September 93, because that would be fun as a concept. I preferred this for this show. Shouts to Kella. Rare chunt posting from Kella. How you doing?

Okay, some more New York stuff. This is the group Onyx with a Y. The track's called Shifty. And Onyx, I think, from Jamaica, Queens.

Yeah, when you got when you got beyond the really like obvious big stuff, some of these tunes were actually hard to find, which seems crazy for stuff that came out in 93. It's like it would have been on CD. This isn't like vinyl only stuff. But it was the thing where like you go on Soulseek and it's like the only version you can get is like 128 kilobytes per second. You're like, all right, okay then. But this one sounds a bit shitty. I don't know if the original recording was that or if it's just like low bitrate download. And you and your man can't move it. But yeah, the bars are hard, as both Shoop and Number 2 have said in the chat. Yeah, it's like hardcore rapping. Let's go.

You know in hip hop when like there's like two types of good rappers, the ones that have like good lyrics and the ones that have good voices or good flow. I guess three types. But this guy just has a good fucking voice. I don't know Onyx that well. I don't know who this is, but that's just a sick voice. Like Busta Rhymes vibe. Played him earlier, but just like if you got a really sick voice, you can do whatever you want on the track.

All right, you may have noticed I strategically said North America earlier rather than saying America, because we've got a Canadian tune. This one is Rumble, and the song's called Safe. This is from Toronto. Shouts to Drake. You could be the world. And more of this Caribbean influence here. Just as long as what it is safe from love tonight. Sadly, I checked. Informer by Snow was released in August 93. So Toronto hip hop represented here, but sadly we couldn't do Informer by Snow.

me drinking Red Stripe in the party, like, damn, I feel like early 90s Toronto reggae artists, like dancehall artist Rumble right now. White guy in Shoreditch.

0: Oi, oi, chanty boobs, chanty noobs, chanty lubes, chanty jubes. Keep on chanting, this you wanna say, keep on chanting, frr.
1: You are now tuned into Club Sandwich with me, Adam, what's the Wi-Fi? Today, we're doing a bear tuna. And it's going to be all music from the label Method 808. Thank you, Untitled Goose Girl, for the last hour. And there's really no easy way to transition from some country music to techno. But here we go. Let's go.

Yes, yes, shout out the chat. I see you. We are mixing live. Shout out DJ Heatwave, Met Loves Music, What's Fret, Ask Mal, Mr. Buck Dancer. Yeah, we're doing it. Matt Triple T, we love you.